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16: 变成了时代里最温暖的光。
29: Judy Horfrost led the Oregon-China Friendship Pickleball Team on visit to Sichuan, during which they also took part in the China-U.S. Sichuan-Oregon Pickleball Friendship event.
30: The Golden Panda Awards promotion event themed Resonance and Recognition. The Golden Panda Awards and China's vision for exchange and mutual learning among civilizations was successfully held in Shenzhen, Guangdong.
29: A joint Central Asian delegation on rural revitalization and poverty elevation visited Pingwu County in Mianyang City, getting a view of the multi-dimensional vivid picture of rural development unfolding there.
30: Consuls General and Consular Officers from Austria, Germany, and several other countries stationed in Sichuan gathered in Liangshan Prefecture to learn about local rural development and changes.
29: Follow Massimo from Italy to a circular economy industrial park established by CinemaCDI in Wuhan, Hebei, to experiment the Sichuan strength driving ecotech innovation.
30: Stay tuned for this week's Panda Wandering.
29: At 9:20 p.m. on May the 31st.
30: See you then.
31: 是我们在祖国的南大门，我们的正应天，我们守护好这片海，就是守护好 我们

0: Judy Horfrost led the Oregon-China Friendship Pickleball Team on visit to Sichuan, during which they also took part in the China-U.S. Sichuan-Oregon Pickleball Friendship event.
1: The Golden Pan Awards promotion event themed Resonance and Recognition. The Golden Pan Awards and China's vision for exchange and mutual learning among civilizations was successfully held in Shenzhen, Guangdong.
0: A joint Central Asian delegation on rural revitalization and poverty elevation visited Pingwu County in Mianyang City, getting a view of the multi-dimensional vivid picture of rural development unfolding there.
1: Consuls General and Consular Officers from Austria, Germany, and several other countries stationed in Sichuan gathered in Liangshan Prefecture to learn about local rural development and changes.
0: Follow Massimo from Italy to a circular economy industrial park established by CinemaCDI in Wuhan, Hebei, to experience the Sichuan strength driving ecotech innovation.
1: Stay tuned for this week's Panda Wandering.
0: At 9:20 p.m. on May the 31st.
1: See you then.

0: 是癌，
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4: Judy Horfrost led the Oregon-China Friendship Pickleball Team on visit to Sichuan, during which they also took part in the China-U.S. Sichuan-Oregon Pickleball Friendship event.
5: The Golden Panda Awards promotion event themed Resonance and Recognition. The Golden Panda Awards and China's vision for exchange and mutual learning among civilizations was successfully held in Shenzhen, Guangdong.
4: A joint Central Asian delegation on rural revitalization and poverty elevation visited Pingwu County in Mianyang City, getting a view of the multi-dimensional vivid picture of rural development unfolding there.
5: Consuls General and Consular Officers from Austria, Germany and several other countries stationed in Sichuan gathered in Liangshan Prefecture to learn about local rural development and changes.
4: Follow Massimo from Italy to a circular economy industrial park established by Cinemacedia in Wuhan, Hebei to experience the Sichuan strength driving ecotech innovation.
5: Stay tuned for this week's Panda Wandering.
4: At 9:20 p.m. on May the 31st.
5: See you then.
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1: Judy Horfield led the Oregon-China Friendship Pickleball Team on visit to Sichuan, during which they also took part in the China-US Sichuan-Oregon Pickleball Friendship event.
28: The Golden Panda Awards promotion event themed Resonance and Recognition, the Golden Panda Awards and China's vision for exchange and mutual learning among civilizations was successfully held in Shenzhen, Guangdong.
1: A joint Central Asian delegation on rural revitalization and poverty alleviation visited Pingwu County in Mianyang City, getting a view of the multi-dimensional vivid picture of rural development unfolding there.
28: Consuls General and Consular Officers from Austria, Germany, and several other countries stationed in Sichuan gathered in Liangshan Prefecture to learn about local rural development and changes.
1: Followed Massimo from Italy to a circular economy industrial park established by Cinema City in Wuhan, Hebei, to experiment the Sichuan strength driving eco-tech innovation.
28: Stay tuned for this week's Panda Wandering.
1: At 9:20 p.m. on May the 31st.
28: See you then.
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2: This is the best preserved old road in China. Everybody should come here. Because you can see how old China is when you look at these stones. 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